Sasha. Look at these guys. They've really switched it up in here. His girlfriend is always fly. Look at her bag. Look at her shoes, though.

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0: 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I can win in so many ways. I don't even hear what you say. Don't tell me that you ain't a. Please don't tell me that you ain't a. I can win in so many ways. It's your game, but I
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0: I'm gonna feel what it is to care, cause I feel empty when they ain't there. 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
0: Wanna feel love, but ain't there. 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
0: Wanna feel love, but ain't there. 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

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And I'm not really one of those dudes that does that voice. I just felt like clearing my throat.

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Good morning, boys and girls. Welcome to Throwback Thursday, the 24th of September 2026. Phil Collins, You Can't Hurry Love. What a tune to start the breakfast show with on a Throwback Thursday special. I love it. I love Thursdays. Gives us the chance to play all sorts of tunes, anything and everywhere. And you, the listener, can choose one. Now, all you've got to do is WhatsApp the studio and 07434 146 193, a classic throwback track that you've been wanting to hear for a long time. Anything at all this morning. We're not sticking in any genre or any year or anything like that. No, it's just old school classics this morning all the way through. Good morning to Carol. Drop me a message in this morning at 6:27 this morning. I was on my way into the studio, but she was up and obviously had a cup of coffee, dunked her fig rolls in her coffee, and she's ready to go again today. Absolutely fantastic. What have I got lined up for you? Well, of course, we've got the 2020, when I give you an update on the traffic and the weather three times this morning, so you can get to work and get to school safe and sound, and also know what clothes to wear. That's the important thing this time of year, because it could change any time. However, it is looking quite good. And as it's Throwback Thursday, a great track now from 1983. Going to go back with a tune from Duran Duran. And this is called Is There Something I Should Know? Please.

Duran Duran on Throwback Thursday. Is there something I should know? Back in the day where these bands used to play instruments all together. It wasn't all made on a computer in a bedroom. No, proper music, proper instruments, and recorded in a proper studio, not in a bedroom on a laptop. There you go. This is why music back then was so good, because they worked really, really hard. Now, Throwback Thursday gives you the chance to hear some tunes you might not have heard for a long time, or some you haven't heard. I've got a track now by Limahl, right back in the early 80s as well. It's called Only for Love. Now, a lot of you may not even know this or even heard it.

is. It's the first visit in the morning. Let's see what we got for you today. Let's look at the roads. Not too bad this morning. Looking okay. However, if you're heading out towards the A1 on the A421 this morning, that's the Black Cat Roadworks. We can't call it the Black Cat Roundabout anymore. That is long gone. Heading out towards Black Cat Roadworks, very, very slow moving this morning on the A421. Just heavy weighted traffic. We're going down towards the M1. A little bit slow there this morning. Town centre's looking okey-dokey, hunky-dory. A1 and M1 just had a check down there, heading down towards London. Looking fine this morning. Nothing to report. No accidents, no incidents. Please keep it that way. Sounds lovely. And you know what's even better? The weather. A cold, bright start to the day across the region. There will be some cloud building up. There's some light cloud at the moment, which will burn off. Then some clouds will build up during the day. There will be sunny spells in between the clouds, so you get a bit of both. Remaining dry all day today. Light winds, but the temperature today, it's lovely. It's lovely. At 22 minutes past two today, it's going to be 22 degrees. There you go. Check that out. 22 minutes past two, it's going to be 22. That's the weather we've got today. Talking about beautiful weather, I thought we need a tune that's just going to lend itself to the great summertime feel. As we are coming towards the end of summer, and it's a beautiful sort of autumnal start to the day this morning. Feels a little bit crisp out there, but it is beautiful. Whatever you're doing today, make sure you put a smile on your face and enjoy it.

KC and the Sunshine Band, Give It Up. The sun is going to shine today right across Bedfordshire, and it's looking that way for the next week or so. It's looking fantastic. It really is. Good morning to Nigel Smith this morning. He's up bright and early. Dropped me a message saying, bit obscure this one, Steve-O, but have you got Paul Hardcastle, the wizard? Of course I have. It's Throwback Thursday. This is what it's about. You come up with a tune that you haven't heard for a while. I'll play it. I think he fancies a bit of breakdancing. Maybe the worm?

What a tune requested this morning by Nigel Smith. He's having a bit of a laugh this morning. And he's saying, and Stevie, the only thing I'll be breaking is my hips if he starts doing that. So no spinning on your head or anything like that this morning, no? You're avoiding that this morning. I don't blame you. I'd be doing exactly the same. But what a tune. That's what Throwback Thursday is about, is you're asking for some tunes that you haven't heard for a long time. Nigel, love that one. Think of another one if you like. Just keep them coming. This is a new edition now. It's called Candy Girl. It's Into Beats Radio Breakfast Show with Steve-O. Good morning.

big tune. That's Queen, Radio Gaga, early 80s on that one. Throwback Thursday. Queen, probably one of the best bands ever. I'm not committing myself to say they're the best band ever, but one of the best bands ever. You've got to agree with that. You really have. Nigel's come back with another one. He's saying, Stephen, how about a bit of Ghetto Heaven by Family Stand? Okay, so we're jumping up into the 90s with this one, okay?

second visit of the month this morning. Okay, roads picking up in around Bedford, looking a little bit busy already this morning, usual places. But I've just noticed out through Moggahanger, heading out towards the A1 at Sandy, very slow moving there, because I think people are avoiding the A421 this morning. However, the A421 heading out towards the A1 is okay now. It was very, very slow moving earlier. It seems to have cleared a bit this morning. Now, as we move in a bit further through the show, rest of Bedford is looking okay. Just usual build up of traffic in the normal places. Bidenham Turn, Bromham Bridge End, coming in towards town. Preben Street's very slow at the moment. Just the usual places. M1 is looking fine this morning, and so is the A1 heading down south. Your weather today, this light cloud this morning will burn off, bringing us a bright sunny day with intervals of clouds. There is going to be some cloud about, but mostly sunny, I think, today. And at 22 minutes past 2 this afternoon, it's going to be 22. That's the idea. That's what I'm thinking. I'm going for that anyway. Check your time this afternoon, and tomorrow we'll see what I've done. 22 degrees at 22 minutes past 2 this afternoon. It's going to be a beautiful day across Bedford. DJ Dave saying, Steve-O, here's a tune I don't think you've played on the radio before. If you could drop it on for me. It's a great funky tune. In fact, it's a great funky disco tune, actually. It's the OJs, and it's called Put Our Heads Together, here on Interbeats Radio.

Well, that's the OJs. Now, the reason I've not played it on the Breakfast Show before is because it's just under 9 minutes long, that one. Not going to play all of it for you. It's not radio-friendly. It's too long for radio. But a great tune. Thank you, Disco Dave. And now you know what has been played. Carol saying, you didn't tell me the traffic was okay for me to get to my class on time. I don't know which way you're going, Carol. If I did, I would have checked the roads, especially for you, to make sure you can get to your first class on time. I don't know where you're going. Is it the Bunyan Centre? Is it Robinson Pool? I'm not sure. Right, let's go with some Matt Bianco now. Get out of your lazy bed. If you're still in bed, it's time to get up. Come on, wakey-wakey. Let's sort it out. It's time now. Come on, it's time.

Matt Bianco. There's one of those tunes. Come on, get out of bed now. Come on, stop laying around. What's going on? Good morning to Adrian, the tipper driver. I didn't get much time for this one. I had to search quickly. He's saying, Steve, could you play me some Billy Ocean? Get out of my dreams. Get into my car. Yeah, okay.

Billy Ocean, Get Out of My Dreams, Get Into My Car, goes out to Adrian, the Tipper driver this morning. Now, he's got to admit that was quick. He'd only just put his phone down and his tune came on almost instantly. That's pretty cool, isn't it? Nigel Smith, he's getting the hang of this. He's liking it this morning. He's getting really involved with the Throwback Thursday breakfast show, asking for another great tune called My, My, My. Keep them coming. I'm loving it this morning.

listening to Beats Radio. It's The Breakfast Show with me, Steve-O, and it's Throwback Thursday. Some classics from all over back in the day. If you fancy a tune, let us know. We've got a few great requests in this morning. 07434146193. That's the WhatsApp number, or get it on the app. Just download the app, bottom right-hand corner, click on that, and it will take you straight through to our WhatsApp line. You don't even need to know the number. It's all done for you. You just got to tell me what you'd like to hear. If you don't have a song buzzing around in your head and you just want to shout out, then do that as well. It's absolutely fine. We are your radio station. You own the radio station. You're the ones that make it happen. We just sit here and play the tunes and do a bit of chit-chat and have a little bit of fun as well. So whatever you're doing today, drop me a message. Let me know what you're up to. Shall we shout to the top? I think we should for a few moments.

Oh, that's a Style Council shout to the top. Now, good morning to Emma. She's up early this morning. She normally has today off, but apparently she's working overtime. That's at the Hangar in Shortstown. Pop in there for some breakfast if you fancy it this morning. Emma will be in the kitchen. Now, if you're going with a few of you, make sure you choose lots of different things, because Emma has told me that the kitchen is split up into different areas. And if people order different types of things for breakfast, she has to run about like a lunatic. So Emma's working overtime today, so she said, play me a tune, anything you like. Okay, are we going back to the electric 80s now with a track by XTC? It's simply called Working Overtime.

XTC, we're back in the 80s, electronic 80s with Senses working overtime. We're going out to Emma this morning because she is working overtime today. And the only reason you work overtime is because money is too tight to mention.

Right, it's the last one of this morning. Let's have a quick look. Roads in around town, it's very busy now this morning with the heavy weight of traffic in the rush hour. Just a bit of a car park everywhere, really, really slow moving. So please, if you're driving around town this morning, some of the areas in town at the minute, average speed is 4 miles an hour. So it's walking speed if you're driving. This morning, it might be quicker to walk, actually. You never know. Weather today, highs of 22 degrees. That will be at 20 past two this afternoon. When it's going to be 22. I don't know why I make this rubbish up. I really don't. Clouds today, a little bit cloudy this morning. That's going to clear up a little bit to bring us some bright sunny spells. A few clouds about, but no rain forecast today. It's going to be a fantastic day. WhatsApp number. That's the number to get in touch with me at the studio. 07434 146193. While we're doing this, can I just say good morning to the Harper Centre locked in this morning, listening every single day, all day long. If you're in there, just getting yourself a cup of coffee or a croissant for breakfast. Please sit down and enjoy the tunes this morning with me, Steve-O. Good morning to the security guards. They're all working hard. And, of course, Sam and the team in the office working hard behind the scenes. Up next, we've got a great tune by Peter Gabriel called Sledgehammer here on your favourite radio station.

Peter Gabriel, Sledgehammer here on Interbeats Radio, Steve-O's Breakfast Show. Good morning if you just joined us. How are you? You're right. You're good. I'm glad you are. Now, Nigel Smith, he's taken things to the next level. Now, I hadn't even thought about this, but I've got a picture as evidence. He sent me a picture as well. He's saying, who can boast? Now, I love this. I really do. Who can boast having Interbeats on their smart watch? Now, that is pretty cool. You know what I mean? Talk about taking us everywhere. We're on your wrist now. It's just non-stop. It really is. Nigel Smith, shout out to you, my friend.

stuck with you. Now, that's now I have a trouble with this one because my head wants me to say something else, and I do struggle with it sometimes. I do. Huey Lewis and the News. Okay, now my head wants to say Huey Lewis in the nude. I don't know why, but that's every time I see this band, I listen to them, I think it's Huey Lewis in the nude. Not And the News, it's Huey Lewis in the nude, which brings us on to the next tune. This is Jermaine Stewart, and the track's called We Don't Have to Take Our Clothes Off. I have some links somewhere in my breakfast show, you know that. There is some thought process in there somewhere, not quite sure where. Doesn't come from my brain, I don't think. WhatsApp number 07434 146193. Give it a go.

dance and party all night. Haven't done that for a while. I need to try again. Mind you, I might be getting a bit old for it. I don't know. I could probably do one night, but then I'd have to sleep for 4 days, I think. That'd be me. I don't know about you. Maybe one night, yeah. All those years ago when I used to I'd go out on a Friday night and come home at like 6 o'clock in the morning, an hour's kip, then get out and do another day's work and then out again Saturday night. And you could do that over and over again. You really could. Janet Jackson now. What have you done for me lately? Have you sent me a message lately? Have you? No? Oh, go on then. Go on. Just one.

Janet Jackson, What Have You Done For Me Lately. Now, Nigel Smith saying, this tune reminds me of a Paula Abdul tune where she dances with a cartoon character. I'm not sure which one you mean there. I'm gonna have a look into that. Sounds like a tune. I'll have to look into that. Good morning, Caroline. Send sorry a bit late for messaging you this morning, Steve-O. You are. You're not allowed to be late, okay? I start at 7. And not quarter to nine or 20 to nine. 7 o'clock you need to be up. Karen's saying, Steve-O, could you play me a track by UB40? My favourite is Rats in Me Kitchen. Oh, this is great. I like this one. Oh, go on.

Nigel saying, yes, that's the track. How did you find that? I just listened to what you said, mate, and used my magical brain and the S-Files to dig that out for you. Obviously, it's a track that's Paula Abdul, where she dances with a cartoon character. You know, you can test me as much as you like here on The Breakfast Show. I'll give it a good shot. I really will. Who else we got this morning? Shane's just saying, good morning from the Cake Man. Good morning, Shane. I hope you're good this morning. Thank you for your message. Just coming up 10 to 9, 10 minutes left of me this morning. And then, of course, you've got Frenchie taking over straight after me at 9 o'clock. Here come the Pet Shop Boys with a track called Rent. It's Interbeats Radio. It's The Breakfast Show with me, Steve-O. Good morning.

Pet Shop Boys rent. I need to say a massive good morning this morning. That's today, Throwback Thursday, with Into Beats Radio, to Lorraine this morning. Good morning, Lorraine. I hope you're okay. I've been asked to mention you in a number of ways. I'm saying, first of all, we've been asked to give you a big shout out, Lorraine. And I've got to tell you that you're a carer. You're a nurse. You're a nurse for Dave. And I just want to say that you do an amazing job. That's coming from Carol this morning. Absolutely amazing, as all the nurses are. Absolutely great. So, Lorraine, out to you this morning. You're doing a great job.

Well, that's a bit of Natalie Cole, Pink Cadillac. It's Interbeats Radio, Steve O's Breakfast Show. Catch me Monday to Friday, 7 till 9. Lorraine, I'll be expecting you to have this on the car from now on, in between jobs, because I know you rush about all over the place. So I've got one more tune for me this morning, then Frenchie takes over from 9 until 12 o'clock. It's Throwback Thursday. That's the Breakfast Show from me, Steve-O. I'll see you tomorrow morning for the Feel Good Friday show. And don't get confused, please. Not today, anyway. This is Genesis, the land of confusion. I'll see you tomorrow morning, bright and early. Don't be late. 7 o'clock.

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Wakey, wakey, rise and shine. Big shout out to Steve-O for the last two. Brilliant show, Throwback Thursday. Saying to this one, my Throwback Thursday with the Frenchman, Bonjour, 07-434-146-193. We fooling. Alicia. Good morning, Danny. Mr. Bernard. Hey, Graham, put the kettle on. The man needs his copper. Come on now, Graham. Put the kettle on.

Welcome back to the UK. Shane is back, looking tinted. He's got himself a tan. He's been sunning himself. I see you got a little tint there, Shane. Big shout out to JT. That's Jason. What's going on, Jason? Hey, Jason. Is your mum cooking now? Of course, she's always cooking. But is she, got a shop? Caribbean food. I think I see something on the socials. Alicia Keys. Throwback Thursday. Falling. I see that tint, Shane.

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You're vibing with a Frenchman. Bonjour. Out to those on holiday.

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Go get your breakfast, start your day the right way. Treat yourself to a Philly cheesesteak, a Bedford cheesesteak. 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Yeah, they'll look after you. Ruff and Tracy, fantastic pair. Let me have your love. Oi, Korea. Good morning, Nigel. He says he's feeling fresh today. He's ready to vibe.

07-434-146-193. 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Good morning, good morning.

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Interbeats Radio. Let's go.

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In Frenchie's house. Your fellas take it back to the 90s. Let's keep it in the 90s. I should be saying.

all your favorites, your old school classics in Frenchie's house. How will I know? Yes, you will know. Bangers, vibes, four on the remix. Riddle me this and riddle me that. Coming after 10, get your songs played. Sounds of Whitney, Miss Houston.

It seems like we're in a giving mood today. The official sponsors, they're in a giving mood as well. Competition time. First riddle of the morning.

could taste, you could tell the difference with every bite. 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That's coming up at 10. 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First one to get that right will get themselves a free bap.

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Boy, how will I know? You will know when you take a bite. Come on now.

That's how we're doing it. 07-434-146-193. Get involved.

0: Flavors keep flowing, the bangers keep banging. Out into this Thursday morning business. It's a throwback. This one always takes me back. My time in Portugal. The lady upstairs said, "Young man, can you turn that up?"
1: No.
0: I thought she was gonna say turn it down. She said turn it up. Feeling the vibes.
1: I've been hurt so many times.
0: Black coffee is Superman.

Throwback Thursday vibes. How would I enter this? Chris Marlinchek. So good. So good to me. 07-434-146-193. Wakey, wakey, rise and shine. How's everybody doing? So after 10, we open up the request line. You can't just request a track. You have to get involved with my riddles. Riddle me this. Riddle me that. You get them correct, I'll play a banger of your choice. Just so good. Time check. 9:42.

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He was in the building yesterday. Safe Spark Electrical Services. 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I want to say good morning to Harry. Good morning, Tyler. You've been so good morning, Steve. Big shout out to Tracy, Anil, Reese, and Roger. You've been so can't forget Benji. Good morning, Josh. Your love inside me. Let's vibe.

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In the next 15 minutes, you get the riddles correct, I'll play a banger of your choice.

Time's flying. Why is it Thursday morning? The weekend's nearly here. Already. Shake a leg Friday tomorrow. Doing that in Lee's place. Lee's house. In the studio there. Gonna be such a vibe. Make sure you lock into that. Jamie Jones. Good morning to the man from East. How you doing, Michael? Man like funky. Let's go.

0: You know how we do it? Give you all that underground house with a splash of commercial. All for your entertainment. Something for everyone. For everybody. Time check. 10 to 10. I'm here till 1 p.m. 4 hour show. Sounds of Route 94 featuring Jess Glynn. My love. How you doing, love?
1: Stay close.
0: Yeah. Let's go.

Watching the blame. ITVX. It rubbed me the wrong way. My love.

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Yeah. Weekend recommendations.

morning, Basil. Out to the welders. Good morning, Jimmy B. How you doing, boss? Good morning to the roofers.

straight from Chow Down. Oi, Harper Center. Good morning, good morning, good morning. They call me Francois. I'm lying, I call myself that.

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He says, if you want a good breakfast, I had a breakfast wrap from Toby Carvery. It was a breakfast in a Yorkshire pudding. Yeah.

0: You see me?
1: Got the bucket hat on.
0: You see me?
1: Do you see me? I see you too. Oi, Limbo, how you doing, boss? Limbo says yes, French. It's Limbo and the G-Man, that's Graham. We vibing at work, loving the flavours. It's the home of good music, Limbs.
0: You see me?
1: Do you see me?
0: You see me?
1: Interbeat Studio, that's where I'm at.
0: You see me?
1: Interbeat Towers. Volume, please.

You answer my, you get my riddles correct, I'll play an old school banger of your choice. That's how it works on a Thursday morning. I open up the request line. I just don't play them though. You have to get involved with the riddles. And before we get this riddle started, I have to explain this every single Thursday, right? I'm a man of the cloth. I am a man, let me say it slow. I'm a man of the cloth, all right? But my riddles will have you thinking different kind of thoughts, all right? These are the kind of riddles that will have you thinking different kind of thoughts. I don't want you to think different kind of thoughts. I want you to think clean, all right? Keep your mind out the gutter. Keep your mind, keep it clean. All right, any sort of funky thoughts, get them out your head. Otherwise, you'll not get these riddles correct. All right, keep your mind clean as a whistle and you will get these riddles correct. I need you guys to get involved. 07-434-146-193. First riddle of today. Here it goes. Did I say keep it clean? Keep your mind clean. All right. I'm at least 6 inches long. I go straight into your mouth and I'm a lot more fun when I vibrate. What am I? All right. This is clean as a whistle. It's quite easy to be honest. You should know the answer. The first one to get it correct, I'll play a bang of your choice and I'll get you a bap from Chow Down, Ruff and Tracy. They're waiting to give you this bap. All right. So I'm at least 6 inches long. I go straight into your mouth and I'm a lot more fun if I vibrate. What am I? Real easy. Real, real easy. What do you think I'm talking about? Time to switch up

0: three answers already. 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Basil answered third.
1: I know it's complicated.
0: I'm gonna tell you the answer straight after this. Riddle me this.

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I'm a lot more fun when I vibrate. What am I? The answer was toothbrush. Electric toothbrush. 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Basil got it correct. But Limba was the first. So Limbo, get yourself a free bag, courtesy of Chow Down. If you go to Partner, right there by Wix, opposite the big Tesco, you see Chow Down. Go there. It's Ruff and Tracy. They'll hook you up with a very delicious and tasty bap. Hey, Ruff and Tracy. Look out for Limbo, all right? When he gets there, he's going to introduce himself. He's going to tell you he's Limbo, all right? He's got the bap. Thank you very much for giving, all right? It's Thursday. I'm in a giving mood. All stars, all flavors. We're not stopping. I'm here till one.

0: Frenchie, can I have some breakfast now, please?
1: Of course you could have some breakfast. Okay, the BAP is still up in the air. Limbo, he's working out of bed for today. They're up and about. So he can't get his BAP. The BAP is still up for grabs. Riddle me this, riddle me that. Another one's coming up straight after this track. 07-434-146-193. Into Beast Radio. I want to say good morning to Platinum Lee. He's got some exciting news for tomorrow's show. Big shout out to Dazza. How you doing, Daz? That's the other boss, man. I want to say good morning to Urban. How you doing, Herbs? Big shout out to Scott. Luton Airport. Into Beast Radio. The BAP still up for grabs. Treat yourself to a delicious bite.

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1: You gotta be quick on the buttons. 777's on the screen, so nice we drop it twice. Such a vibe, big shout out to Emmy. Riddle me this, riddle me that. I got another one coming up straight after this track. I'm here till 1 p.m. It's the home of good music. Start your day the right way. Bedford Town, surrounding areas. Hey Sam, how you doing? Over there in the Harper Center. Good morning to the shoppers. It's French. How you doing? What's going on? Good morning, Ronnie T. Sir Ronnie. Tell Ron. Good morning, Lee the Flavor. Fantastic show yesterday, 6 to 8. Every Wednesday, GSM with Flavor Flav. Big shout out to KC. He's on holiday as well. He's in Ibiza right now. Everybody's flying away. If you wait,

0: 146-193. 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You get my riddles correct, I play an old school banger of your choice. Before every riddle, I gotta say it. These are clean, squeaky clean. They might sound a little bit dodgy, but they're not. It's all about playing with words. Tricking your mind into thinking other things. 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Riddle me this, riddle me that. Okay, okay, okay. Let's get straight on with riddle number two. I'm dirty. I'm filthy. I love being filled with wood. But someone only goes down on me once a year. What am I?
1: Enter the dragon.
0: What could I be talking about this early in the morning? I'm dirty. I love being filled with wood. But someone only goes down on me once a year.
1: As we fling down some karate kicks.
0: What am I talking about?
1: With some tantalizing lyrics.
0: Riddle me this, riddle me that.
1: This one to all lyric lovers.
0: Keep it clean.
1: Sharky P, Melody, E.T.
0: I got a bab to give away.
1: Rolling on the plastic.
0: Fat, delicious, juicy.
1: Professional style.
0: Courtesy of the sponsors of the Brekkie Brunch Show.

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What am I? A fireplace. Basil got it correct.

0: Loving it.
1: Limbo said it's a chimney.
0: Do you really?
1: Amy said it's a chimney.
0: Is it wicked?
1: Basil said it's a fireplace. Correct answer, it's fireplace. Think about the riddle. I'm dirty. I love being filled with wood. You can't fill up a chimney with wood.
0: Do you really like it? Is it wicked?
1: Fireplace, of course, is dirty. To get the fire going, you gotta fill it up with wood. Someone goes down.

0: Limbo. So Limbo is out of town today. So the BAP is going to Basel. The last time we did this, Basel won it as well. He said it was finger licking good.
1: Come on.
0: Hey Basel, I need somebody to record you as you take your first.

And you got this one correct as well. You said fireplace. That's the correct answer. 29 minutes past 10. It's Interbeats Radio.

Thursday morning, I would die into this. Sun's kind of shining, flavors are flowing. It's the home of good music. What more you want? It's Gabriel Wookie on the mix. Sunshine. Good morning. Wakey, wakey, rise and shine. All this bap talk has got me feeling peckish.

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0: Out right, into this. Sons of Fellow, Cool J.
3: Baby,
0: it's all about the music. Good vibes, good energy.

For some of you guys out there, what's the vibe? It's Throwback Thursday, nothing new school. The way it works on a Thursday morning, alright, it's nothing. Throwback Thursday is nothing from the last 5 years, alright. It's got to be 5 years or older. We're taking it back 5, 10, 15, 20, 25, 30 years. Jeez, we might even take it back 40 years. Who knows? Who knows, alright? But for me to play an old school banger of your choice, you need to get my riddles correct. Riddle me this, riddle me that. This one is nice and easy, all right? This one is not even risky, this one. This one is just, it's just a simple riddle, all right? Riddle me this, riddle me that. You can break me, even if you never pick me up or touch me. What am I, all right? Very fragile, easily broken. You can break me, even if you never pick me up or touch me. What am I? 07-434-146-193. Get your thinking hat on. Get your thinking caps on. What am I talking about at 10:39 on a Thursday morning, the 24th of September, 2026? What exactly am I talking about? All right, you can break me, even if you never pick me up or touch me. What am I that could be broken so easily? Let's get in some slow jams real quick. Are you gonna be? Good morning, Weber. Oh, oh, oh, oh, oh. She says she wants some Marvin Gaye. Some Luther. It's not silence. A little Anita, but definitely set this party alright. Hey, Schoolie, what's going on? What am I talking about?

listening to Beats Radio. What am I talking about? What am I talking about? I'm in a giving mood, man. I'm in a giving mood. That's what I want to do. I want to give right now. You get my riddles correct, I'll play an old school banger of your choice. How's about that? So it went something like this. You can break me, even if you never pick me up or touch me. What am I? All right. Schooly said, heart. All right, it's not hard. I see where you're coming from. You could easily break somebody's heart. Shane said heart as well. All right. Raf said promise. Ching, ching, Raf. That's the correct answer. What can I play for you, sir? Of course, you could break. Let me read it again so it makes sense to you. You can break me even if you never pick me up or touch me. What am I? A promise. Broken promises, all right? Don't make promises you can't keep. It's never a good look, all right? When you make certain promises, especially to your loved ones, to your kids, don't tell your kids that you're going to do certain things. All right, son, I'm going to take you for that bike ride. All right, son, I'm going to take you for football. And you keep breaking them promises. It's never a good look, all right? Just don't do it. If you can't do it, just don't promise it. Otherwise, it's never a good look. Raf, what can I play for you, sir? If I've got it, I'm definitely pressing play. While you're making up your mind of what I can play for you, swing my way. Let's take you back to 98.

How you doing, Pasha? Kiki. Good morning, Birdman. Swing my way. KP and Envy. Throwback Thursday. LL Cool J. Coming up straight after this one. That's for Raf. He said anything by LL Cool J. I've got you, Raf. After Tiana Taylor. Featuring King Combs.

Sienna Taylor featuring King Combs. How'd you want it? Time check. 10:51. It's Interbeats Radio. It's the home of good music. Riddle me this, riddle me that. You get them correct, I'll play an old school banger of your choice, of course. 07-434-146-193. Big shout out to Raf. He got the last one correct, all right? He definitely got the last riddle correct. And he requested LL Cool J. You could hear the instrumental in the background, all right? It's Throwback Thursday. We're taking it way back.

0: Well, say I rate a little Cool J. All right, you know, sometimes I do the double ups from the studio to the big screen. He's definitely one of them. I mean, Mr. James Todd Smith, known professionally as LL Cool J, is an American rapper and actor. He's one of the earliest rappers to realize crossover commercial success alongside fellow new school hip hop acts like Run DMC. Of course, born 14th January 1968, he first burst onto the scene in 1985. All right, he's been making songs since Mama Said Knock You Out. He came through with the Adidas as well, with Run DMC. Listen, I had those Adidas as well. You know, the original Adidas with the fat laces as well. I wanted to be just like those guys. All right, very, very cool guy. Always licking his lips. Ladies love him. All right, I know a few ladies that love him. I ain't gonna say no names. We're not gonna cause problems over the airways, but I'm gonna keep it at that. I'm gonna keep it at that. Right, for me to play an old school banger for your choice, you need to answer my riddles correctly. I'm gonna go for a track from 1995. Right, I left school in 1995. That was my last year. GCSEs, I done them April or May, whenever it was, and I finished school in 1995. I grew my wings. I started flying here, there, and everywhere, having the time of my life. All right, but back in 1995. People were still courting. Men were still courting. All right. Certain men were still opening doors. All right. What's the word that I'm looking for? Chivalry. Chivalry was still alive and kicking. I don't know what's happened with chivalry. It seems to have died with the 90s. Maybe still floating around here and there. But yeah, this artist that used to make this beautiful music, that used to make you want to be chivalrous. All right. You know, certain songs that LL Cool J made, it made you want to be chivalrous. I hope I said that correct. I mean, music like this. I've been watching. Wanna send it out to Ralph and Tracy.
1: For as long as I can remember.
0: Hey Lover, yeah. Featuring Boyz II Men.
1: Yeah.
0: Whatever happened to Boyz II Men? I don't know. But it's Throwback Thursday.
1: This is more than a crush.
0: The day we take it back.

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1: 777's on the screen, so nice, we drop it twice. This one goes out to Emmy. It goes out to Raf. It goes out to Tracy.
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1: I'm a happy
0: man. I remember having four channels. One, two, three, four, no more. Then Channel 5 came through. I think I moved out of home before Mumsy got Sky. I had to get VHS. VHS tapes. Asked my friends to record me.
1: Hey love,
0: MTV Raps.
1: Crush, hey love, hey love, hey love, this is more than a crush. Hey love, he don't deserve
0: me, baby. Big shouts out to Danny Bernard. He says classic tracks, French. Our office staff said hi. Good morning, office. How you doing? It's the French man, bonjour. Well, I call myself Francois. I'm playing. That's only when I'm wearing shoes. When I'm suited and booted, it's no longer French. It's no longer Francis. It's Francois with an accent. How you doing, Linda? Danny says, I asked Linda out in 95. The rest is history. Still happily married. I could see you're happily married. You still got a full head of hair. You know when the missus is stressed, you start losing hair. You got a full head of hair. Big shouts out to Linda. You're a fantastic lady. Speaking of Linda, this goes out to her. Two-step Lind is the home of good music. Maxwell.

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How you doing, Derek? Good morning, Mrs. Wright. How you doing?

07-434-146-193. 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

0: What comes once in a minute, twice in a moment, but never in a thousand years. Let me say it slower. What comes in a minute, twice in a moment, but never in a thousand years. Riddle me this, riddle me that. I hope you got that. I might have to do it again. You know, just so you could figure it out.
1: Brown sugar, babe.
0: I tell you, man, the missus has got me watching certain things. She's a big fan of, what do you call it? Lingo. She loves all those, them kind of programs. Lingo, 1% Club. I grew up on Spin the Wheel. Right, I grew up on Spin the Wheel? I grew up on what else did I grow up on? I grew up on Michael Barrymore, right? What was the name of Michael Barrymore's show? You know, he used to run up the stairs all the time. He had too much energy back in the '80s and the '90s. All right, he honestly had way too much energy. Oh, Raf says the letter M. Raf, you had your Weetabix this morning. In fact, I tell you what, Raf is eating his own breakfast this morning. All right, he's indulging in his own cooking. All right, in Tracy's cooking. That's what he's doing. He's full of beans. He's getting all the answers right. What comes? What did I say? Where am I? What comes once in a minute, twice in a moment, but never in a thousand years? The letter M. Raf. Ching ching, what can I play for you? Hey, what can I play for you, sir? What can I play for you? All right. Yeah, back to it. I grew up on different game shows, right? I used to like the bald guy, yeah, with the very skinny jeans, running around with a crystal maze, right? I like that bald guy. These jeans were a little bit tight though. Yeah, them jeans were tight. These like they were painted on. They were that tight. All right, but I did like him. All right, Crystal Maze, that was a good one. Yeah, in my younger years. Yeah, if you same age as me, and you grew up a certain time, you know full well we all used to watch Funhouse after school. All right, with Pat Sharp. Was it Pat Sharp? We used to watch Funhouse. I used to want to go on Funhouse. I used to want to be grunged as well. Yeah, I wanted that grunge on me. I wanted to be involved. I was never involved. I wanted to be involved. All right. Yeah, Limbo says Strike It Lucky. I was a big fan of Strike It Lucky. Right. I didn't really like Bullseye though. Bullseye used to bore me a little bit. But Strike It Lucky, I was a big fan of that. All right, I was a big fan of Jeremy Beadle as well. Beadle's about, come on. Yeah, you've got all these different shows nowadays, but you know, they started somewhere. Jeremy Beadle was a legend. Rest in peace, Jeremy. All right, if he was around, something was going on, right? Something was definitely going on, all right? And then you've got all these dating programs. You've got all these different things. Love at First Sight. Back in the days, you know what we had? We had Cilla Black. You right, Chuck? What right, Chuck? Oh, Cilla was great, man, all right? And you've got the lady there. All right, if you took me out, what would you do? Everyone had to come with some slick answers on the spot, all right? And Cilla will be there with a Liverpudlian accent, just loved it. Oh, right, Chuck. That's all I remember. No, that's the era that I came from. That's definitely the era that I came from. All right, Raf, give me 5-6 minutes. I'm gonna drop a banger just for you. All right, what else can you guys remember? Hey, I'm telling you, school of fish. Raf is eating his breakfast this morning. He's definitely had his breakfast, or he's eating his own breakfast. He's full of beans this morning. He's getting everything correct. He's getting involved with the riddles and he's getting them right. All right, Karen, she's on holiday right now. Karen, how you doing? Karen's over there in Turkey. Merhaba, Karen. Merhaba. We'll see you next week. I know you're back next week, all right? In the meantime, this one goes out to Sandra. She requested this ages ago.
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1: Gonna send this one out to Ruff. Automatic. Some sweet reggae music on a Thursday morning. I'm gonna switch up the BPM. There's something for everybody. Busy signal. Automatic. How you doing, Sue?
2: It's natural.
1: How you doing, Martin?

0: Frenchie, can I have some breakfast now, please?
1: What would you like, young man? What would you? I tell you what, cornflakes for you. All right, cornflakes, sugar is in the cupboard. Better yet, you want something better, don't you? You want something better. You know where to go. You know where to go. 07434146193. Riddle me this, riddle me that. You get my riddles correct, I'll play an old school banger of your choice. Let's mix it up, though. Let's mix it up. All right, we were talking about game shows. All right, we were talking about, of course, you had Michael Barrymore. You had all these different games. But there's somebody I was like, I like this host, right? I thought he was great, great presenter, great host. He was good with the crowd, good with everybody. He went by the name of Bruce Forsyth, right? Bruce Forsyth, is that how you say his name? That's how you say his name. All right. The first person to give me two game shows that Bruce Forsyth, Forsyth hosted back in the 80s and 90s, I'll play an old school banger of your choice. He hosted a number of different game shows back in the day. Just give me two. The first person to give me two game shows hosted by Bruce, the man himself. All right, I'll play an old school banger of your choice. 07434146193. Get thinking. What was he hosting back in the days? 80s, 90s. He did host a few different things. Just give me two and I'll play a banger of your choice. Let's talk more music. Let's get straight back to it. I wanna be a lover. I really understand you. Sounds of G-Unit. That's 50 Cent featuring Joe. Good morning, Two Sugars. How you doing, sir? Yeah, Bruce.

Play your cards right, generation game. But the first one to get involved was Two Sugars. He was the first one to get it correct. Everybody got it correct, but Two Sugars, he got that correct first. So Two Sugars, what can I play for you, sir? It's never too much. Throwback Thursday. That's the vibe. It's never too much. We're the home of good music. If you want it, I'm playing it. Getting you through the morning. Into beats, getting you through the day. Sounds of Luther Vandross. Let's go.

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1: Splendid styles indeed. Out into this Thursday morning. Who's two-stepping? Take a tea break. Go dance on the work floor. Who's in the office? If you're in the gym right now, why not? Shake a leg while working out. B&M Distribution.

Riddle me this and riddle me that. You get them correct, I'll play an old school banger of your choice. But we're just mixing it up as well this morning. A couple of throwback questions. 07-434-146-193. Get involved. Big shout out to our Two Sugars. I got some Damian Marley coming for you. You got the last one correct. So the question was, two game shows hosted by Bruce Forsyth. Generation Game, Play Your Cards Right. All you guys got them correct. But Two Sugars, he got it correct first. Alright, he got it correct first. I'm playing your track straight after the next question I'm asking. Alright, it's not a riddle. Alright, you can't tell me that you live in the UK and you've never heard of Ant and Dec. Alright, Ant and Dec, they're in absolutely everything. In the last 20 years, 30 years, they basically live on our TV screens. Alright, they've got of course, we all seen Celebrity Jungle, Get Me Out of Here. Alright, they've done Red and Black, they've done Poker Face, they've done Pop Idol, Friends Like These, CD UK, SMTV, Ant and Dec Unzipped, Ant and Dec, the Ant and Dec Show. They've been on our TV screens for many years. But the question is, all right, back in 1989, they met on production, filming a certain thing that I used to watch back in the early 90s. What is the name of the program that I'm talking about? That basically Ant and Dec, we all know them. Alright, what's the program that introduced them to us and the rest of the world? Alright, they burst onto the scene. I used to watch this straight after school. I used to come home from school. You know how I used to be. Listen, in the 90s, if you grew up in the 90s, alright, and you say you didn't do this, you're lying. You know, we used to come home from school, right? And Neighbours and Home and Away would be on. You know, you'd be watching Neighbours and you watch Home and Away, yeah, and you watch I forgot all the other programs and blah blah blah. But Ant and Dec first burst onto the screen, yeah, back in like 89 1990, them kind of years there. What is the program that basically introduced Ant and Dec to us and the rest of the world? 07-434-146-193. This one goes out. Two Sugars.

You what? Limbo was the first one to get that correct, all right? You all got it correct, but Limbo got it correct first. Limbo, what can I play for you? Of course, PJ and Duncan, or should I say Anton Deck, the whole country knows Anton Deck. They first burst onto our scene, back onto our screens back in '89, as PJ and Duncan in Biker Groove. You know that thick Geordie accent. Why I man? Back a groove. Shouts out to the Geordies. Newcastle, such a vibe. Been there a few times on a night out. It's far though. Great people. Great city. Black and white.

Limbo, what's the vibe? What can I play for you? It's Thursday morning. Midday Madness coming up. You want some noise, yeah? Say no more. I've got you. All stars, all flavors. I hope you like it.

Breakfast and Brunch, that's the show. Shouts out to the sponsors. Chow Down. I got some Nas coming up for Limbo, straight after this track. Don't touch that dial. Time check, 11:53. Let's go. Taking it back to 2020. That's when this one was released. Super D, Mr.

0: Frenchie, can I have some breakfast now, please?
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So get down. 7 minutes past midday. I'm covering DC. Just for the first hour. Hey DC, I hope you're okay, mate. Shouts out to you.

0: Yo. 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

0: How's work today, Dad?
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0: Mum's at Frenchie's house.
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Let's vibe. So tomorrow, it's 9 till midday. Shake Leg Friday.

Same time, same place next week. Right now though, 17 minutes past 12, past midday. It's Idris Elba. It's Inner City. No more looking back. Out to Lisa. Out to Jonathan. That's the neighbors. 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

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I'm wasting away. 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Chow down. Yes. DJ Ganyani.

07 434 146 193. Underground with a splash of commercial. 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

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Sounds of DJ Gagnani. 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

0: Hold on, hold on. Am I right? 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Where's all the time gone? 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It's 10:15. That's when it's dragging. We love what we do. 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Sounds of Jay Mills. 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This one's called Sauna.
1: It's appropriate, being that it's like a sauna.
0: It's the 24th.

Good afternoon to Jules. How you doing, Mrs. V? Big shouts out to Mr. V. Welcome, welcome to French's house. It's easy to love the flavors in French's house. 12:39, sounds of Woosie. Easy to love, Heavy K. More bangers like this, Drive Time, with the man from East. How you doing, Forest Gate?

I'm peckish. I'm thirsty. I got a dry mouth. I need some water. That's what I need. Flavors keep flowing. Bangers keep banging. French's house. 1243.

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5: Head blast from the past. Bananarama. Thing that is Frenchie's house. You know it's a remix. Out to Two Sugars. He's vibing. Out to Bedford Council. Good afternoon, Council. It's the home of good music. Interbeez Radio. So nice.

Thank you very much for locking in. I got 10 minutes and it's a done deal and I'm gone. Cruel summer. Strange voices are saying, don't touch that dial. So much more good music coming right up. Tomorrow is Shake a Leg Friday.

It's all about the music. We can't live without it. We need it. Right, Megatroid. SIG Roofing. Big shout out to you guys. Even the guys in the office, we vibing. They say they're enjoying this fantastic radio station. We do it for you guys. Shouts out to the whole crew, Interbeast Radio, from management to the presenters, the DJs, everybody involved. Most importantly, thank you to you guys for the constant support. Without you guys, it don't sound the same. We truly appreciate that. Much love and respect coming from myself and the rest of the team.

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1: And this is Interbeez Radio. 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It's been a vibe. It's been a pleasure. It's time to go. All my travels out the studio. But tomorrow, bright and early, 9 till midday. No 9 till 1 tomorrow. 9 till midday. I might cover a couple of days next week for DC. Quinton.

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We were lovers for the first time, running on the red lights. 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

Just checking in. It's the man from Ace. This Drive Time Garage Special. We're going to be playing some new stuff, some old, and some classics.

This one, Ice Cream Records, Flavor on Wax. This Drive Time, Garage Special, 4 to 6, right here. Let's go.

Yeah, big shouts to the Kindness crew. Big shouts to Simon, hope you're well. Don't forget, check them out on Insta. Doing some great things.

into this one, Work It. The last one, Todd Edwards. Groove and Disco Affair. So Drive Time, Man From East. Right here, right now. Let's go on this one.

Right, stepping into this one, this drive time. This one is my house, right here, man from East. You're locked.

Bobby Hurley and Chris Bass. This one entitled Praise. Time check, 4:30 on the dot. We're rolling up till 6 right here on Drive Time. This Thursday, Garage Special, old, new, classics and more.

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If you're on Mixcloud, get all the shows on the go. 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And then get that in your playlist. It's a Garage Special this Thursday, Man From East, 4 till 6.

into this one, White Label. That's it, no name, just White Label. One of the specials from back in the day. Enjoy this one.

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This one, no time to play the crunch dub. 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
1: Your feelings. Yeah, I'll tell everyone locked in. Gonna take this one from the top.

Right at the last one, Sounds of the Underground, Get Happy, the classic. Into this one, Look Who's Loving Me, Smoking Club on Smoking Beats. Taking it back with this one, classic, Drive Time, up till 6 p.m.

This one is a classic, Them Two remix. Beautiful. Entitled Beautiful People. Drive Time with the Man from East. Right here on DAB Interbeats Radio. Let's go.

as we step out of one classic into a next. Had to bring this one back for the drive time. This one, times are changing. This one was on a test press, smoking beats.

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A little collaboration on this one. So Drive Time, Man From East, Last 10.

Friday night from midnight till 2 a.m. Friday into Saturday. Strictly drum and bass up front, jungle, deeper and a bit darker. In the meantime, I'm going to drop one more into this. And that's been a drive time. Until next week, Wednesday and Thursday, catch me back 4 till 6 right here, Interbeats Radio.

you with this one at Dubaholics on the remix. This one, boy. Until the next time, take care. Enjoy this one. I'm

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Good evening, guys. 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

KLF, What Time Is Love, one before Antidote, Inspired, the remix. What about this? Ben and Mr. Pitt, Superstition. You're with me here in the mix. 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

And kicking up here, second hour, as I promise, guest mix from DJ Frank E. High energy, 145 BPM. Lots of tracks from the labels of Tidy Tracks, Tidy 2, Massive Records, and more. And Frank especially emphasized for this set, lots of producers are from Australia and New Zealand, and of course UK. Thank you, Robert, for this one. Fasten your seatbelts, relax, and enjoy. Guest mix by DJ Frankie here on Interbeats Radio. Trans

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Glowing creature called the Anok. We've been searching for it ever since. The perfect organism.

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Sessions. It's just gone 10 p.m. on a Thursday, and we're taking you back, showing you how it was going down in the rave scene all those years ago. And we're going back to possibly my favorite era, kicking off with 92. Yeah, that's nearly 35 years ago. It's Interbeats FM, it's Gravity. It's old school.

And I just mentioned Dreamscape 2 there, of course, held at Milton Keynes at the Sanctuary. Out to all my Sanctuary ravers. What a legendary venue.

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Also on the DAB, the World Wide Web. 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

Who remembers the young ones? Trying to remember all their names. Rick, Neil, Vivian and Mike. I was very young at the time. I think that's all of them.

And you know how it goes on the Gravity Show. Always tracks from the back of the stack. No anthem business. DITC, that's what we say.

messages. The messages. The messages. The messages. The messages. The messages. The messages. The messages. The messages. The messages. The messages.

0: Equity trademark tracks. It's the flip of that Never Lost His Hardcore tune. Sounds of NRG, Chill Records. Samples Gene Wilder from Charlie and the Chocolate Factory. Played it many times on the show before. It's a slammer.
1: 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We are the music makers.

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This string sample comes from a film. 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I think it's a 60s, 70s film.

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But right now we're going back 35 years plus. Tunes still sound banging. Out to all my OJs, original junglists, original junglettes. 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

And this one, 456, the remix. 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Flavors of early drum and bass. 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So many elements. The structure, the breaks. Some of the reggae sirens and sounds. 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

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You're in tune to myself, Gravity. It's Interbeats. It's Thursday. You know how we do. It's the education sessions. 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Original, authentic, underground business.

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